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Don't feel me, baby. It's just us.

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If you had one shot or one opportunity to seize everything you ever wanted in one moment, would you capture it?

like Tom Brady. With that long blonde hair, that's Marsha Brady. I'm all about your lady, Chelsea High Handler. Got your legs racing hard on vacation. No exaggeration, said you.